0: some of them is in the that's why I'm over it. That's why I'm over it. Baby, welcome to the party.
1: Huh?
0: I hit the boy up and then I go skate in a Rari. Baby, welcome to the party. With that, get me lit. Gun on my head. One and a half.
1: One and a half.
0: Set in the car.

Welcome to the party. I'm off the that's why I'm over it. That's why I'm over it. Baby, welcome to the party. I hit the boy up and then I go skating a Rari. Baby, welcome to the party. My thot, get me lit. Gun on my head. One and a half. Ten in the clip. Baby. Baby, don't trip. Just lower your tone. Cause you can get hit. It's big on that 2 MLBOA. I'll make a

0: the party. I'm off the that's why I'm over it.
1: That's why I'm over it.
0: Baby, welcome to the party. I hit the boy up and then I go skating a Rari. Baby, welcome to the party.

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talk him off the limb, cause I'm a super trapper. 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

0: 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Right, you're in the back of the Fisker. You can't imagine the trenches. Now I got him lapping up in the back of the Bentley. Phone jumping, gotta bag it up quickly.
1: Bag that up.
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2: Wake up, Mr. West! Mr. West! Mr. West! Mr. West!
3: Yeah. Yeah.

0: That's my bro, man. I spoke to him last night. Drunk out his.
1: It's hard to do this.
2: I ain't gonna lie.
1: Yeah.
2: I can't do it.
1: Yeah. Montana. As soon as you came home, took you on tour. Leave the streets, do whatever for your little boy. Fast money, bad living in a rush. Nothing worse when you love something death could touch. Sometimes life hurt more than death, homie. Locked up max, took chinks, I'm last one left, homie. Told you stacked, I did, don't live there. You looked at me and laughed. You ain't care.

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1: Right here.
2: Yeah.
1: I feel how you feel as far as like not being able to have you get there and be changed. Always know this, be blessed. You know what I'm saying? And all you gotta do when you feel like that, think of my situation. You know what I'm saying? Think of my situation.
3: We'll have 60 seconds remaining.
2: Damn, how I start this off? One time to the boss, Don Coke, way boss. Damn, gave my 7-5. Damn, they try to kill my dog alive.

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1: Throw it out.
0: And you still hit it? Crazy. They thought I was done when they locked you up.
1: What?
0: Ha ha.

0: your baby boy getting older. Until you get the pill, we gon' fight, homie. To be that coke wave boy for life, homie. Montana.
1: I'm just saying, pray for us. You ready, Ma?
2: Oh, Father God, we come to you right now to bring Kareem, a.k.a. French Montana, and Charlie, a.k.a. Max B. Bring them both to the altar, Lord God, to give them to you. I give them to you, Lord God.

0: Lord God, that will help them in their future concerning their children's mothers, oh God, for their children are the future, and their children's children are the future. So, Father God, we ask you, Lord God, to anoint their music, anoint their thoughts, their dreams, their aspirations, oh God, and to speak to them always, oh God, as we know that you do. But let them know, Lord God, within you speaking to them, that you've already spoke to them and that you always speak to them. It's just a matter of them listening. So, Father God, we ask you to carry them through both separate situations under two different circumstances, Lord God. And we ask you, in your son's name, Lord God, to allow them to apply whatever it is that they need to apply in their life, Lord God, to make it better for them and better for the music world, Lord God. And this we say, we pray. Amen.
1: Thank you, Ma. Hold on for a second, Ma.
2: You liked that one?
1: Yeah, I love that one, Ma.
0: I want to say one more thing.
3: Max. Chains. Think about time. Think about you sometimes. Think about time.
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0: 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I think about you sometimes.
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1: Wave God. MC4. 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
0: Think about you sometimes. Think about time.
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1: Allahu Akbar.
0: When you hear me say Allahu Akbar, God is great. God is greater than any situation that I go through in life.
1: Allahu Akbar.
0: Allahu Akbar.

0: money, that's mandatory. Staying focused, that's mandatory. Bread looking like a sandwich on me. I do this here on a regular, grinding, taking over new cities. Cook ball with my lieutenants. Tie lean service every Wednesday. I do this here on a regular, making go, so that's a holy shower. Reek the man's jade every Friday. Get fresh on the rock designer. I do this here on a regular. Sorry you're not on the schedule. I do this here on a regular. Can't get in touch on the cellular. I do this here on a regular.
1: Half-ass lawyer wasn't really shit. Look what the system did me out in Florida. Man. I was innocent. They say I kicked the instead of grabbing on me while performing. Well, they took me from my only daughter. Man. My sons really need a father. Right. Had an outdate, but it came and went. Illinois say I had a warrant.

0: Jeff Fort, I'm part impartial. Well,
1: yeah, one represents all and all represents one. You know,
0: care, my
1: they said we was gang members. That ain't no shit to be ashamed of. We had tribes and everything that we

0: Yes, sir. Always.
1: Talking money, that's mandatory. Staying focused, that's mandatory. Bread looking like a sandwich on me. I do this here on a regular, grinding, taking over new cities. Cook ball with my lieutenants. Tie lean service every Wednesday. I do this here on a regular, making go, so that's a holy shower. Greet the man's jet every Friday. Get fresh on the rock designer. I do this here on a regular. Sorry, you're not on the schedule. I do this here on a regular. Can't get in touch on the cellular. I do this here on a regular.
2: Hey, this nation business. أعوذ بالله من الشيطان الرجيم بسم الله الرحمن الرحيم الحمد لله رب العالمين الرحمن الرحيم مالك يوم الدين إياك نعبد وإياك نستعين اهدنا الصراط المستقيم صراط الذين أنعمت عليهم غير المغضوب عليهم ولا الضالين آمين. In the name of Allah, most gracious, most merciful. All praise is due to Allah, the cherisher and the sustainer of all the worlds. Most gracious, most merciful. Master of the day of judgment. You alone do we worship, and your aid do we seek. Guide us to the straight way, in the way of those in which you have bestowed your blessings, not in the way of those which have incurred your wrath and are raped and have gone astray. Amen. Like I say, we were commanded to be peaceful with all humanity, for they are our brothers in humanity, but they are not our brothers in faith.

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0: Yeah, but he's just letting you know you did good.
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A far cry from it, or it's in my grasp, but as soon as I grab squeeze, I lose my grip like the flying trapeze. 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I know the mark's high, but flies rip apart my stomach, knowing that no matter what bars I come with, you're gonna heart gripe, and that's a hard fight getting to swallow. So I scrap these as pressure increases like khakis. I feel the ice cracking because...

It's the curse of the standard that the first of the Mathers disc set. Always in search of the verse that I haven't spit yet. Will this step just be another misstep to tarnish whatever the legacy, love, or respect I've garnered? The rhyme has to be perfect, the delivery flawless. And it always feels like I'm hitting the mark till I go sit in the car, listen and pick it apart. Like this shit is garbage. God's given me all this, still I feel no different regardless. Kids look to me as a god, this is retarded. If only they knew, it's a facade and it's exhaustive. And I try not to listen to nonsense, but if you bitches are trying to strip me of my confidence, mission accomplished. I'm not godsend. Nas, Rakim, Pac, Big J.

It's true, I'm a Rubik's, a beautiful mess. At times juvenile, yes, I goof and I jest. A flawed human, I guess, but I'm doing my best to not ruin your expectations and meet him. But first, the speed him verse. Now Big Sean, he's going too fast. Is he gonna shout or curse out his mom? There was a time I had the world by the balls eating out my palm. Every album song I was spazzing the fuck out on, and now I'm getting clowned and frowned on. But the only one who's looking down on me that matters now's Deshaun. Am I lucky to be around this long? Begs the question though, especially after the methadone is yesterday fades and the Dresden home is burnt to the ground and all that's left of my house is lawn. The crowds are gone and it's time to wash out the blonde. Sales decline, the curtain's drawn, they're closing the set. I'm still poking my head from out behind. And everyone who has doubt, remind. Now take your best rhyme, outdo it, now do it 1,000 times. Now let them tell you the world no longer cares or gives a fuck about your rhymes.

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This wildfire in your veins cannot be tamed. No spitting in tongues, but you're back on the ground shaking. This is your awakening. It's time to show you the side effects. From Tottenham to the Bronx and beyond, all this is poison.

0: Yeah. Secure the enemy.
1: Yeah.
0: If they do not surrender.
1: Yeah. Talking to my mama at the time. Talking to my daddy at the time. Streets crazy, they on savage time. Look at the news, that's savage time. Rolex, that's savage time. Passing licks, I ain't passing time. Cutthroat, we on savage time. Cutthroat, we on savage time. Look, I'm taking out anyone in my way. I'm not playing with you, just not the WNBA. I'm a real life star, so you know I need my space. Be the white supremacist black to that hater's face. I've been going through some issues that nobody dealing with. Surrounded by real killers and doing it for the thrill of it. Graveyards on some thriller. Only zombies around here, fiends. They need help and they had dreams.

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Alley-oop opportunities, yeah, I lob it to all of my, cause we got no other option. I pray V12 is the only time I'm boxed in.

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Your club and concert calendar. This Friday night at Beachcombers in New Jersey, it's DJ Freddy Fingers. And you know, I like the boom, the boom, the boom, the boom. 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

0: Billy! 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
1: I'm busy right now. 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

From listening to records, I just knew what to do. I mainly taught myself. And, you know, I did pretty well, except there were a few mistakes that I made that I have just recently cleared up. I'd like to just continue to be able to express myself as best as I can in history. And I feel like I have a lot of work to do still. You know, I'm a student of the drums. And I'm also a teacher of the drums, too.

And I would like to be able to continue to let what is inside of me, which comes from all the music that I hear, and I'd like for that to come out. And it's like, it's not really me that's coming. The music's coming through me. The music's coming through. The music's coming through. The music's coming through.

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A sonnet about jealous love.

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0: What means your lordship?
1: I did love you once.
0: 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You made me believe so.
1: 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I loved you not.
0: I was the more deceived.
1: Get thee to a nunnery. 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
0: Help him, you sweet heavens.
1: If thou dost marry, I'll give thee this plague for thy dowry. 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

0: common, all that lives must die, passing through nature to eternity.
1: Aye, madam, it is common.
0: If it be, why seems it so particular with thee?
1: Seems? Madam, nay, it is. I know what seems. Seem, for they are actions that a man might play. But I have that within.

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0: take thy praise with thee to heaven. 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
1: This bodiless creation, ecstasy, is very cunning in.
2: Ecstasy?
3: I must be cruel, only to be kind. Thus bad begins, and worse remains behind.
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Some rain has got to fall, but too much of that stuff has fallen into mine and into each heart. 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
2: Billy! 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

0: in my hand.
1: I'm going out to stake me some government land.
2: Uranium fever has gone and got me down.
0: Well, I had a talk with the AEC, and they brought out some maps that looked good to me. And one showed me a spot he said he knowed. So I straddled my Jeep and headed down the road. I reckon I drove about 100 miles down a bumpy road out through the wilds. When all of a sudden I bounced a stop at the foot of a mountain, didn't have no top.
2: Uranium fever has done and got me down. Uranium fever is spreading all around.
0: With a Geiger counter in my hand,
1: I'm going out to stake me some government land.
2: Uranium fever has done and got me down.
0: Well, I took my Geiger and I started to climb right up to the top where I thought I'd find a hunk of rock that'd make it click just like I'd read about Vernon Pick. On the second day, I made the top, and I'm telling you, Steve, I was ready to stop. The only clicking that I heard that day was the bones in my back that had gone

0: in my hand.
1: I'm going out to stake me some government land.
0: Uranium fever has gone and got me down. Well, you pack up your things, you head out again into some unknown spot where nobody's been. You reach the spot where your fortune lies. You find it's been staked by 17 other guys. Well, I ain't kidding, I ain't gonna quit. That bug's done caught me and I've been bit. So with a Geiger counter and a pick in my hand, I'll keep right on staking that government land. Uranium fever has gone and got me down. Uranium fever is spreading all around. With a Geiger counter in my hand,
1: I'm going out to stake me some government land.

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1: This is where the music still matters.
0: Can I have the name, please?
1: 1077 The Edge. 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
1: Because we're going
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0: 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Here's one of them.
1: My name is Norberto Lara. 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

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If you have any comments or questions, you may contact our general manager by calling 860-832-1883. It's a couple minutes to the top of the hour, which is 8 o'clock. And this is Jazz and More with Peter, coming to you live from the college campus of Central Connecticut State University here in New Britain, Connecticut, USA, on this Monday morning. It's June 15th. It's 2026. The skies are blue. The showers stopped from overnight, so the grass is nice and growing faster and faster every day. So that's where I'll be after the show. Make sure it looks tip-top shape. All right, let's get back to work and start our day off with none other than, you know who they are. It's Kool and the Gang with Summer Madness. And yeah, I think that's what it is. So enjoy right here at 107.7.

Oh, yeah. It's going to be one of those mornings, huh? Let me switch CD players. See if we can come up with a better one. I still say I got to get these things fixed. It's kind of crazy out there. And I don't know. I don't know why they won't play my music, but I'm sure this is happening in everybody here. Let's see what CD3 wants to do for me. Oh, okay. Looks like we're in business. All right. Let's get back to the music once again. This is 107.7.

Good morning, New Britain and surrounding towns. How are you all doing today on this Monday morning? It's the 15th of June. It's 2026. And wow, I can't believe it's the 15th of June already. But let me see. Yep, 6 months. 6 months. Halfway through it. Halfway through it. But that's okay. We're doing good, right? You got the best college radio station in town. 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We got Jazz and More with Peter coming to you live from that college campus of CCSU here in beautiful downtown New Britain, Connecticut. This is where everybody should be, especially on a Monday morning, because you know what? This is what makes the world go round. This is what makes you get to work on time and ready for that job. So you're welcome. Hey, we started off the show with none other than Summer Madness from yours and my favorite group, Kool & the Gang. Coming off of their Still Cool CD. And then you heard the Yellow Jackets with Homecoming. And you just heard a little bit of Flashlight from Parliament. Remember when they were called Parliament and Funkadelics? Yeah. Now they're just the best of Parliament. And let me tell you, they are the best, you know. That's the music you and I grew up with. This goes out to all my seasoned listeners. And you know who you are out there, so you could always check us out and come on in and call anytime. Yep. The phone lines are working. Oh, there they go. They see. Told you they're working, so that's a good thing. 860-832-1077. That's 860-832-1077. So, I don't know if I should kick back into a little bit of the Yellow Jackets, because I got another one for you, and maybe I should play that one because, you know, you're in the office, you got to get some work done, and why not do it by this song? It's called The Imperial Strut, right here at 107.7. We'll say our good mornings and hellos right after this tune.

Of course, we're going to have issues with this CD player. So let's see if I can get the... Yeah, okay. We will get these fixed, hopefully, over the summer months. So when we come back to do our thing in August, you guys won't have to listen to any interruptions in your music here. Because I don't know about you, but I'm not really enjoying it. But we got it fixed, so let's see if we could get this done. Let's see if we did this right. And let's try it.

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1: That's right, Meals on Wheels. Make sure your neighbors get them if they need them. And if they don't get them, then you go get them and make sure they eat a good meal every day. You know, hopefully they end up with a couple meals every day because that's what it's all about. And in order to keep them going, they need nourishment. They need camaraderie. They need you. So make sure you're there for them every day, because then they hopefully last a long, long time. Absolutely. Absolutely. Hey, you just heard, I think you just heard it a second time, so, you know, sorry about that. Did not mean for that one to get kicked in twice, but hey, it's a good song. That was Imperial Strut. Before that, you heard Homecoming, and that was off of the Best of the Yellow Jackets. Let's see if I... Yes, I did do that one. Okay. All right, that's okay. You get two for the price of one today. Hey, it's about 8:30, and if you're supposed to be in the office by 9, you got 30 minutes to get there. So drive safely going in and enjoy your day. And the best way to do that is right here at 107.7 WFCS New Britain Hartford, The Edge, and WFCSradio.com, The Edge, where you got jazz and more with Peter coming to you live from the college campus of Central Connecticut State University here in New Britain, Connecticut, USA. On this Monday morning, it's June 15th, it's 2026, the skies are blue, the sun is shining, the grass is green. Hey, as long as you don't mow it, it'll stay green, because once you kind of have a tendency of, you know, cutting it too damn low, you end up with burnt lawn, and it's like, no, good. Now I have straw. Didn't really want that at all. No siree, no siree. All right, what else we got here? Oh, I got some. I have some. Kim Waters coming off of his In the Name of Love CD. And let's hope we got all the music covered. Did I play that? Yes, I did. I did play a little bit of Parliament, and you heard some Flashlight, and you heard Chocolate City. So that's a good thing. Did you hear Chocolate City? I'll have to check the burner here, see if we got that going on. All right, so like I said, I got some, actually the jacket on the CD says the number one saxophonist in smooth urban jazz. So you know what? In the Name of Love is the name of the CD. The artist is Kim Waters. What better place to hear him than right here at 107.7 WFCS. 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So let's start that off right about now and give you a couple songs off of that CD. Here we go.

There you go, a little bit more of my man, Mr. Kim Waters. Once again, coming off of that In the Name of Love CD, you just heard the title cut, and that one was Sunset. I've got a few more, I think, coming off of this CD for you guys. Let me just say good morning to all my listeners out there, my long-distance listeners. You know who you are. Mr. Anthony out there in Shelton, Westchester, and the band. How you doing, sir? Say good morning to, once again, all my long-distance listeners. I got people out in Florida listening and people out in what other end of town? Let me see. How about in D.C. area? And I got my man, Mr. Steve listening. Hello, sir. How are you and your lovely wife? I figured I'd say top of the morning to everybody because, you know, it's a good day. And it's always a good day when you're listening to 107.7 WFCS New Britain Hartford, The Edge, and WFCSradio.com, The Edge, where you got Jazz and More with Peter coming to you live from that college campus of Central Connecticut State University here in New Britain, Connecticut, USA. On this Monday morning, the 15th of June, it's 2026. As I said earlier, the skies are blue, the sun is shining. Good morning to that Beantown kid. How you doing out there in Boston? Boy, Boston was a little crazy yesterday too, huh? They've been crazy, crazy, crazy. Well, that's good. That's good. All the teams are winning that, you know, you guys want to win, and hopefully your soccer matches and your basketball games and your baseball games all went the way you wanted them to. So yeah, exciting weekend for everybody involved. And why is that not recording? Let's see. Okay. That's not a good thing. I'll have to look at that CD player. Hey, I've got one more coming off of this Kim Waters CD. How about a little bit of, and it's the bonus track, how about a little bit of The Ride? And this is the Davy D remix special. So enjoy it. And let's get on with the music right here at 107.7.

Z, the funk record. You know what I'm saying? And if you don't know what I'm saying, just stick around. You're going to get it in a minute. By the way, I hope you bought your bath clothes because we're going to bathe you in some funk. Oh, no, it's not simulated. It's

your damn horns. 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Sick of you, Wilford. Alberto.

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0: 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Right now, I'm getting a remarkably heartfelt bear hug from Smokey Bear. 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
3: That's right. That's right. It's all on you if you're out there camping. Make sure you pay attention to what you're doing because those winds blow the embers around and all of a sudden, poof, there go the forests. And, you know, Smokey the Bear ain't going to like that at all. Trust me. He will come and see you personally. Probably punch you in the head. Anyway, please stay safe out there when you're camping and you got those campfires going and you're making s'mores and just have that big bucket of water right next to that fire just in case. It's always good to cover your butt so you don't get a little toastier than you should. Hey, let's switch it up. Now that I've woken everyone up and everybody's doing well, I hope you've had a great weekend and you enjoyed a lot of sports games. And yeah, you guys have been busy right from, I'm going to say Thursday. It all started Thursday, and you guys, you know, you got your shot at seeing all kinds of good stuff on that boob tube out there. All right, you heard a little bit of my man Wayman Tisdale with This Funk's For You. And now, like I said, we're going to switch it up a little bit. I got I got Blackstreet from back in the day. Oh, yeah. You guys will get a kick out of this one. This goes out to all my seasoned listeners. I'll have to be good to my folk that are my age. So this is for the seasoned listeners. I hope you enjoy it. And I'm sure you'll get a kick out of it. So keep on listening to the best radio station in town, the only college radio station in town you should be listening to. 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It's 903.

0: 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Yeah. Black Street Productions. We out. We out. 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We out. We
1: out. There you go. A little bit of diggity do there. Black Street with no diggity. Yes. That goes back a day. I got a couple more to go back a few days. And since it is time for the kids to almost get out of school and go to camp, some of you have already done that. Some schools get out early in the month and others wait until the end of the month. So, but I do have a song for you, and this goes back back a while. And it's actually for all my old schoolers, my seasoned listeners, okay? You know who you are. I've got a few that you'll be able to laugh at. So you guys remember this guy by the name of Dr. Demento? I'm sure you do. I'm sure you do. Well, I've got his double set CD, 20th anniversary collection of the greatest novelty records of all time. So you're going to get a little treat. Hopefully you enjoy it and laugh all the way down the road. And we're going to start it off with this one. And I'm sure as soon as you hear it, you'll know exactly what I'm talking about. All right. Let's get back to the music right here, right now. 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Good morning.

0: time. A Monday, Tuesday, Wednesday, Thursday, Friday, Saturday night. 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
1: It's another chorus, buddy.

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mother. Hello, father. Here I am at Camp Granada. Camp is very entertaining. And they say we'll have some fun if it stops raining. I went hiking with Joe Spivey. He developed poison ivy. You remember Leonard Skinner. He got ptomaine poisoning last night after dinner.

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Mata Fata, kindly disregard this letter.

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Hopefully you guys are enjoying it. I know it's from back in the day when we were all younger, driving down the road in a convertible, if we were lucky enough to have one. And speaking of driving, how about this one? You'll get a kick out of this one. I really promise you that. Anyway, hopefully you're enjoying it. 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Get used to it. You got to go to work, so you might as well have fun. 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Here we go. Enjoy. Wow.

going 110, there certainly was a race. For a Rambler to pass a caddy would be a big disgrace. The guy must have wanted to pass me out as he kept on tooting his horn. I'll show him that a Cadillac is not a car to scorn. Beep, beep, beep, beep, beep. His arm went beep, beep, beep. Now we're doing 120 as fast as I could go.

All right. Have you had enough? I sure hope so, because, yeah, it was a little blast from the past for all my old schoolers, my seasoned listeners. I don't want to say my seniors, but yes, my seniors. And, yeah, hopefully you guys enjoyed that. Do I have any other goofy ones? Let's see. Oh, okay. I said one more. Guess what? I got one more. I got another one. Let's hope. Oh, this is not. Yeah, I got them all over the place. Unbelievable. Now I got to guess which ones come from where. Oh, wow. You know what? Let's go to something, and I'll research that as soon as we hear a little bit of my man, Mr. Wayman Tisdale. If I could find some more laughter music for you so you could, you know, just chuckle at your desk while you're going through that paperwork, you know. Don't make any mistakes, all right? In the meantime, how about a little bit of my man, Mr. Wayman Tisdale, and let's see, what should I play? Okay. Let's start it off with none other than, how about a little bit of love play from my man, Mr. Wayman Tisdale, from not too long ago, but it is great music, so you might as well listen. Coming up on 925, and you got Jazz and More with Peter, right here at 107.7.

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2: That's right. If you're going to school, you might as well finish that diploma. And yeah, that doesn't sound too good. Wow. Yeah, I got air in the background. Well, it's coming over the headphones, so let's see what's wrong here and get back to the music right about now. And how about little Will Downing coming off of his sensual journey? How about Cool Water? Start it off with that and see what else we got going on right here. 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Let's see. Is that better? Okay. Maybe it is. All right. Back to the music.

All right. Hey, it's coming up on that hour already. Unbelievable. It's 10 o'clock. Time for me to get on out of here almost. But that's okay. I've enjoyed the ride, and hopefully you have too. And, you know, this is the Smooth Jazz Guy, Peter. Here every Monday morning when it's my turn. As you know, Mr. Steve Arini steps on in and takes over every other week. So we're always glad to have him here because, hey, if it wasn't for him, I wouldn't be here. So thank you, Steve. Anyway, hey, hopefully you guys enjoyed the show with all the rigmarole that was going on. And, hey, we played some goofy music. And hopefully you got a kick out of that stuff and remember that from back in the day. All the goofy music that they used to have going on the radio. So why not bring back those fond memories, as you all know. Hey, like I said, it's coming up on 10 o'clock. I am going to get on out of here. I got places to go and people to see. I also have a lawn to mow a couple times over. So we'll see what that's going to be like. Hopefully the grass is dry by now, which I highly doubt, but, you know, it'll maybe I'll eat some breakfast and then tackle it when it gets a little warmer. Just don't want to be out there sweating my tuchus off, you know. Hot is hot, and I don't want it to be hot as hell. At least not this today. I know the heat's coming in throughout the week, so get ready for that. Make sure you put your air conditioners in if you haven't done it yet. And take care of all your neighbors, especially the, how do I be gentle with this? Especially with the older generation. Our seniors? Okay. Our seasoned listeners. Okay. Take care of each and every one of them. Make sure they have enough cool coming on in their house. Get them a fan if you have to, or, you know, just check on them. It's our responsibility to do that. So make sure you, as they say, you don't want to wreck yourself before. I mean, you want to check yourself before you wreck yourself. So please check your neighbors. It only takes a knock on the door and, you know, hopefully they'll answer. All right. Well, you guys stay cool this week. Whatever you do, do it safely. I've enjoyed the ride and hopefully you have too. It is just creeping up on 10 a.m. You have a great day, whatever you do. Once again, like I say, do it safely. We will see you in 2 weeks right here at 107.7 WFCS, New Britain, Hartford, The Edge, and WFCSradio.com, The Edge. Thanks for the ride. Bye-bye.

0: Okay, fellas, thanks for checking out our membership meeting for the Unstoppable Iota Gamma Kappa Fraternity. Candidates will be notified around mid-semester. Peace, peace. Have a good day.
1: Yo, can you believe that white boy showed up?
0: Who, Justin?
1: Yeah.
0: I mean, he seems pretty cool. He's doing a lot of work in the community. He gets decent grades. Oh, yeah, I played ball with him the other day. Old boy got a mean crossover.
1: Now, see, that's what I'm talking about. 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Tell you what, it'll be a cold day in you know where before I let a white boy into this frat. You feel me?
0: Nah, Trey. I don't feel you.
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1: Hey, how's it going?
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2: Over 600,000 kids will start smoking this year. In their lifetime, 245,000 will die because of smoking. Cigarette smoke will kill one out of every two people who smoke.
1: One cigarette takes away 11 minutes of your life. An entire pack will shorten your life by 3.5 hours.
2: Secondhand smoke contains 4,000 chemicals and 200 known poisons. Cigarettes kill more people than AIDS, drug abuse, car accidents, and homicides combined.
1: Smoking causes 87% of lung cancer deaths, and every 30 seconds, somebody dies from lung cancer.
2: According to the World Health Organization, by the year 2025, cigarettes will kill approximately 10 million people a year.
1: Are you going to be part of this number?
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It's my first show back in like a month, I think. If not a month, then like 29 days. So I'm going to get you right into it with a song from the new Masters of the Universe movie.

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Coming up next, I have some more new music, but this time it's by The Warning, and then, you know, some older songs thrown in too, because I just saw them live and it was a great show. So here's Ritual and some others.

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0: Coming up next, I have a album by Chrissy. It's a vinyl that I just got recently. It's like copy 132 out of 300, so that was pretty cool to get. It sold out in like 5 minutes. And then after that, I only have one more that I brought with me because I forgot to bring most of them. So it's just going to be that and then Meliora by Ghost. After a PSA.
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1: 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Coming up next is the last of what I have. 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
1: I'd like to report a bear hug.
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1: I put out my campfire and Smokey Bear hugged me.
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1: Uh-huh.
0: Yeah, but he's just letting you know you did good.
1: Bear hug from Smokey Bear. 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

0: 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Same
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0: Light skin bear looking Georgia Smith. 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

0: 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Keep an effing in at ya. 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
2: 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Want me to walk to the club tonight. 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I'm finna slide. Finna get dressed right now. Pick up that line.

Yeah. It's another late one. An early one, should I say? Keep the KK roll.

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